0: Yeah, I need you. I know this life, it look nice, but it get deeper. I run from reapers, dodge bullets from Glock Ninas. 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Gotta stop that. The devil talking, I block that. Got some homies in heaven now that watch my back. For all this pain, we numb it with champagne. 100 bottles in the club, that's a goddamn shame.
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It's alright, you can tell me your truth, I won't judge. I done lost two relationships, you could call true. You hit me up.

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'Cause in the dark, it's easier.

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As a musician, he may be the very best. It's his latest single on the Warner Brothers label entitled Turn Your Love Around, a great welcome, gang, for Mr. George Benson.

Yes, the bad times in life is like a telephone. You never know when it's a go ring. But when it ring, just pick it up and receive. 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'Cause the sun will always shine.